is telling you the truth. Our relationship has only ever been about sex. I can promise you that this is not an emotional connection. We don't speak outside of the time we spend together, and whenever he talks about you, it's with the utmost respect.

0: really don't want to be the cause of any upset. He told me that you were aware this was going on and that he had your full consent. If he's lying about that, then please let me know, because I have my own feelings about dishonesty, and lies are not something that I want to get caught up in. You can reach out to me anytime, by the way, if you need any more details or you just need to vent or anything. Love and light, Madeline.
1: Dette denne helgens utvalgte.

By the time we reached that little house, the whole highway sounded like thunder. Chrome was shining, lights were flashing, and truckers stood shoulder to shoulder, praying. Next morning, that CB was quiet as a snowfall in July.

0: Ja, det var John Conley med sangen I Don't Remember Loving You. Då ska vi över till Joe Stampley. If you get 10 minutes, let's fall in love.
1: Hello there, honey. You sure got a pretty smile.

0: What's that?
1: I didn't hear you, hon. Am I married?
0: Well, yes, I am, kinda, in a way, you might say. Now, wait a minute. Are you leaving?
1: Oh, come on back, hon. What's the matter?